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2: I told her everything, kept no secrets. She saw my strengths, told her my weakness. 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
2: 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Drink some margaritas by swing of blue lights. Listen to the mariachi play at midnight. Are you with me? 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

Drink some margaritas by swinging blue lights. 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